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11: Partly cloudy tonight, low of 12. Tomorrow morning, mainly cloudy, high of 23, followed by clear skies, low of 9. Friday will be sunny, high of 22, then the skies will turn cloudy that evening, low of 12.
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8: Partly cloudy tonight, low of 12. Tomorrow morning, mainly cloudy, high of 23, followed by clear skies, low of 9. Friday will be sunny, high of 22, then skies will turn cloudy that evening, low of 12.
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5: Partly cloudy tonight, low of 12. Tomorrow morning, mainly cloudy, high of 23, followed by clear skies, low of 9. Friday will be sunny, high of 22, then the skies will turn cloudy that evening, low of 12.
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7: Partly cloudy tonight, low of 12. Tomorrow morning, mainly cloudy, high of 23, followed by clear skies, low of 9. Friday will be sunny, high of 22, then skies will turn cloudy that evening, low of 12.

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6: Partly cloudy tonight, low of 12. Tomorrow morning, mainly cloudy, high of 23, followed by clear skies, low of 9. Friday will be sunny, high of 22, then the skies will turn cloudy that evening, low of 12. 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
10: Partly cloudy tonight, low of 12. Tomorrow morning, mainly cloudy, high of 23, followed by clear skies, low of 9. Friday will be sunny, high of 22, then skies will turn cloudy that evening, low of 12.
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3: 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It's true that it will be just as impairing to drivers and that you should still plan ahead and always drive sober. 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
8: Partly cloudy tonight, low of 12. Tomorrow morning, mainly cloudy, high of 23, followed by clear skies, low of 9. Friday will be sunny, high of 22, then the skies will turn cloudy that evening, low of 12.
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8: Partly cloudy tonight, low of 12. Tomorrow morning, mainly cloudy, high of 23, followed by clear skies, low of 9. Friday will be sunny, high of 22, then the skies will turn cloudy that evening, low of 12.
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2: Good morning, I'm Richard Coffin. The Ontario Provincial Police says it's received reports of intermittent 911 outages across the province. Members of the public requiring emergency police response are being urged to call the OPP non-emergency line at 1-888-310-1122, which remains fully operational. Police say OPP members continue to respond to calls for service despite the temporary outage. They also say do not call 911 for information, updates, or to test the phone line if they're not in an emergency situation. The OPP says it's working with service providers to restore 911 service as soon as possible. The Huron-Perth Healthcare Alliance is teaming up with area health and addiction organizations to provide free walk-in counseling appointments. The goal is to provide timely access to mental health support and reduce barriers to care for those looking for counseling. Manager of Outpatient Mental Health, Rodney Phillips, says no one should have to wait to be heard.
3: For some, it may be, I'm ready. I'm going to go on the wait list for maybe longer-term counseling. I'm going to join one of your mental health groups, those type of things. And then they have the opportunity to come back into single session while they're waiting.
2: Sessions are available for people 16 years old and up, and no appointment is needed. It'll take place at the Special Services Unit building at Stratford General Hospital Mondays from 1 until 4. A week of activities will help commemorate the National Day for Truth and Reconciliation in St. Mary's, including the flag being flown at town facilities from September 28th to October 2nd. The town says the focus is education, reflection, and healing. On September 30th, St. Mary's Museum will display the Truth and Reconciliation banner created by community members and finished by artist Jeffrey Red George. The museum is showcasing an exhibit that examines the creation of Treaty 29 or the Huron Tract purchase of 1827. Meantime, the St. Mary's Public Library is hosting 5 virtual lunch and learn sessions from September 21st to 25th. Also on September 30th, the Library and Friendship Center will live stream the National Day for Truth and Reconciliation broadcast from Parliament Hill beginning at noon. A story of resilience, mental health, and female connections will be showcased by the libraries of Perth County this fall. The Perth County Information Network's announced Liberty Street by Heather Marshall's the chosen book for this year's Perth County Reads. Liberty Street follows Chatelaine Magazine editorial assistant Emily Radcliffe's investigation of the infamous Mercer Women's Prison in 1961 and Detective Rachel McKenzie's investigation into unidentified female remains in 1996. At Stratford Public Library, residents can attend a Zoom presentation by Dr. Valerie Kornack, who will explore the way Chatelaine played a role in mass market feminism and how characters of Liberty Street were based on that fact. It's scheduled to run on October 22nd at 7 at night. Be the first to know. Get daily and weekly news alerts directly to your inbox by signing up at MyStratfordNow.com.
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4: Mainly cloudy today with a slight chance of rain and a high of 23 and a humidex of 26. Mainly cloudy tonight but clearing around midnight and a low of 9. A mix of sun and cloud for tomorrow and a high of 22. And for Saturday, cloudy with a high of 17. That's where we're sitting right now. It's 17 in Stratford.
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It's 6:08. Good morning. KFEL with you on this Thursday. It's 17 degrees and there is oodles of activities going on in Upper Queens Park this Sunday. We'll share those details with you shortly. But first, it's Al B, Edwin McCain, on Stratford's Best Music 107.7 Today FM. Good morning.

0: Stratford's Best Music, 107.7 Today FM. That was Gracie Abrams, Hit the Wall. Good morning. KFO with you, 17 degrees. And this Sunday is the Terry Fox Run at Upper Queen's Park. 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

0: Stratford's best music, 107.7 Today FM with Tegan and Sarah. It is 17 degrees. We're going to see a high of 23 with a humidex of 26 today in the Dragon Boat Festival this weekend. That means road closures downtown. Lakeside Drive will be closed from North Street to Queen Street, and some of Front Street will be closed as well. This is all due to the Dragon Boat Festival, and these closures start Saturday morning at 5 a.m., and they will last until 10. Details for this are up on the Today Facebook page.
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0: 107.7 Today FM, Stratford's best music in summer in Brooklyn. Good morning, I'm Kay Fell, 17 degrees. We're going to see a high of 23, Humidex 26. It is Thursday, September 17th. You know what Thursday means? Thursday means we are going to find out who is this week's Donut Day Delivery winner. Yes, Jamie Cottle will jump in the Stratford Motor Products Community Cruiser, and he will head to whatever business or company you nominated. So, if you would like to nominate a business or company to win, you have time for next week. Head over to mystratfordnow.com to do so, and Jamie could show up next week to that business or company with donuts from Zayers and hot coffee from Starbucks.
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1: Good morning, I'm Richard Coffin. The Ontario Provincial Police says it's received reports of intermittent 911 outages across the province. Members of the public requiring emergency police response are being urged to call the OPP non-emergency line at 1-888-310-1122, which remains fully operational. Police say OPP members continue to respond to calls for service despite the temporary outage. They also say do not call 911 for information, updates, or to test the phone line if they're not in an emergency situation. The OPP says it's working with service providers to restore 911 service as soon as possible. The Huron-Perth Healthcare Alliance is teaming up with area health and addiction organizations to provide free walk-in counseling appointments. The goal is to provide timely access to mental health support and reduce barriers to care for those looking for counseling. Manager of Outpatient Mental Health, Rodney Phillips, says no one should have to wait to be heard.
2: For some, it may be, I'm ready. I'm going to go on the wait list for maybe longer-term counseling. I'm going to join one of your mental health groups, those type of things. And then they have the opportunity to come back into single session while they're waiting.
1: Sessions are available for people 16 years old and up, and no appointment is needed. Will take place at the Special Services Unit building at Stratford General Hospital Mondays from 1 until 4. A week of activities will help commemorate the National Day for Truth and Reconciliation in St. Mary's, including the flag being flown at town facilities from September 28th to October 2nd. The town says the focus is education, reflection, and healing. On September 30th, St. Mary's Museum will display the Truth and Reconciliation banner created by community members and finished by artist Jeffrey Red George. The museum is showcasing an exhibit that examines the creation of Treaty 29 or the Huron Tract purchase of 1827. Meantime, the St. Mary's Public Library is hosting 5 virtual lunch and learn sessions from September 21st to 25th. Also on September 30th, the Library and Friendship Center will live stream the National Day for Truth and Reconciliation broadcast from Parliament Hill beginning at noon. A story of resilience, mental health, and female connections will be showcased by the libraries of Perth County this fall. The Perth County Information Network's announced Liberty Street by Heather Marshall's the chosen book for this year's Perth County Reads. Liberty Street follows Chatelaine Magazine editorial assistant Emily Radcliffe's investigation of the infamous Mercer Women's Prison in 1961 and Detective Rachel McKenzie's investigation into unidentified female remains in 1996. At Stratford Public Library, residents can attend a Zoom presentation by Dr. Valerie Kornack, who will explore the way Chatelaine played a role in mass market feminism and how characters of Liberty Street were based on that fact. It's scheduled to run on October 22nd at 7 at night. Be the first to know. Get daily and weekly news alerts directly to your inbox by signing up at MyStratfordNow.com.
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4: Mainly cloudy today with a slight chance of rain and a high of 23 and a humidex of 26. Mainly cloudy tonight but clearing around midnight and a low of 9. A mix of sun and cloud for tomorrow and a high of 22. And for Saturday, cloudy with a high of 17. That's where we're sitting right now. It's 17 in Stratford.
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It's 710. Good morning, KFEL with you. 17 degrees, mainly cloudy, high at 23, humidex of 26. And it's a sound I can't even listen to. It soothes me. It puts me to sleep. We'll talk more about it shortly. First, it's Dracula on Today FM.

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That was Check. It's 7:16. Good morning. KFO with you. It is the morning show. It is Thursday, September 17th. I am sitting here winning a grinning, thinking about those noises that I need, those noises that I must have. And I'm going to play one for you. And I'm telling you, if I fall asleep when I start playing this noise, I won't be surprised. Here it is.

0: the fan noise. I need it. It puts me to sleep. Whether it's minus 32 out there, there's a fan on my apartment. It could be 32 degrees with a 78 Humidex, and there's three fans on. And when it's really, really cold, there's just one fan. And it's the noise that I absolutely adore. I love it to pieces. It's one of my favorite. And I find that with noises. Every once in a while, we'll find a noise that you absolutely love. Is there one that soothes you? Is there a noise that you love? Tom has commented on the Today Facebook page and said, I also sleep with a fan on all year round. I live on the main street in St. Mary's, and call me quirky, but I also leave my bedroom window open because I love traffic noise. Tom, I get that. You get used to it, and it helps you go to sleep. Is there a noise you love? What is it? 519-272-9834, or hit the Today FM Facebook page.
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0: 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Good morning, I'm KFEL. Mainly sunny today, high at 23, Humidex at 26. And it's all about sound today. And that was a sound where I didn't turn something off and you heard an email come in. But we're talking about those soothing sounds. Those sounds you absolutely adore. Now, here's one for me, and I'm surprised I didn't fall asleep when I first played it, but here we go again. There is nothing to me more soothing than that. An electric fan. It will knock me out. It will put me to sleep. It's amazing. It's my favorite thing in the whole wide world. I sleep with a fan year-round. On the phone, Christina from Sebringville. Christina, what noise do you just love?
1: It's kind of weird, but I like the keyboard. So when you're doing keys?
0: Yeah.
1: I really like that noise.
0: Oh, so like when you're typing and stuff?
1: Yeah, when you're typing.
0: What is it about that noise?
1: I just like the clickety-clack. You know, clickety-clack, clickety-clack, clickety-clack.
0: I guess, yeah, it's kind of soothing. It is a neat noise, especially if you're a good typer.
1: It's pleasant to my ears. That's... You just sit there and listen to it. Listen to the clickety-clacks.
0: And you're a happy person.
1: I'm a happy girl. I like to think so, anyways.
0: I think so. Every time you call in, Christina from Sebringville, you're a bright light. Is there a sound you adore? What is it? Maybe it's the dong when you turn on Netflix. 519-272-9834. 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
1: 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Good morning. 17 degrees. We're going to see a high of 23 with a humidex of 26. And guess what time it is? 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Are you ready? Here is your winner, and here's the drum solo. 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
1: Good morning, I'm Richard Coffin. The Ontario Provincial Police says it's received reports of intermittent 911 outages across the province. Members of the public requiring emergency police response are being urged to call the OPP non-emergency line at 1-888-310-1122, which remains fully operational. Police say OPP members continue to respond to calls for service despite the temporary outage. They also say do not call 911 for information, updates, or to test the phone line if they're not in an emergency situation. The OPP says it's working with service providers to restore 911 service as soon as possible. The Huron-Perth Healthcare Alliance is teaming up with area health and addiction organizations to provide free walk-in counseling appointments. The goal is to provide timely access to mental health support and reduce barriers to care for those looking for counseling. Manager of Outpatient Mental Health, Rodney Phillips, says no one should have to wait to be heard.
2: For some, it may be, I'm ready. I'm going to go on the wait list for maybe longer-term counseling. I'm going to join one of your mental health groups, those type of things. And then they have the opportunity to come back into single session while they're waiting.
1: Sessions are available for people 16 years old and up, and no appointment is needed. They'll take place at the Special Services Unit building at Stratford General Hospital Mondays from 1 until 4. A week of activities will help commemorate the National Day for Truth and Reconciliation in St. Mary's, including the flag being flown at town facilities from September 28th to October 2nd. The town says the focus is education, reflection, and healing. On September 30th, St. Mary's Museum will display the Truth and Reconciliation banner created by community members and finished by artist Jeffrey Red George. The museum is showcasing an exhibit that examines the creation of Treaty 29 or the Huron Tract purchase of 1827. Meantime, the St. Mary's Public Library is hosting 5 virtual lunch and learn sessions from September 21st to 25th. Also on September 30th, the Library and Friendship Center will live stream the National Day for Truth and Reconciliation broadcast from Parliament Hill beginning at noon. A story of resilience, mental health, and female connections will be showcased by the libraries of Perth County this fall. The Perth County Information Network's announced Liberty Street by Heather Marshall is the chosen book for this year's Perth County Reads. Liberty Street follows Chatelaine Magazine editorial assistant Emily Radcliffe's investigation of the infamous Mercer Women's Prison in 1961 and Detective Rachel McKenzie's investigation into unidentified female remains in 1996. At Stratford Public Library, residents can attend a Zoom presentation by Dr. Valerie Kornack, who will explore the way Chatelaine played a role in mass market feminism and how characters of Liberty Street were based on that fact. It's scheduled to run on October 22nd at 7 at night. Be the first to know. Get daily and weekly news alerts directly to your inbox by signing up at MyStratfordNow.com.
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5: Mainly cloudy today with a slight chance of rain and a high of 23 and a humidex of 26. Mainly cloudy tonight but clearing around midnight and a low of 9. A mix of sun and cloud for tomorrow and a high of 22. And for Saturday, cloudy with a high of 17. That's where we're sitting right now. It's 17 in Stratford.
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It's 808. It's the morning show. KFO with you. We are sitting at 17 degrees. Going to see a high of 23 today. And those noises you just adore. Trains. I love the sound of the horn. I love it all. What's a noise you love? 519-272-9834 as we roll into Ricky Martin and Livin' a Vida Loca. Stratford's best music, 107.7 today FM.

0: 107.7 Today FM, Stratford's best music. That was American Girls, Harry Styles. I'm KFEL. We are sitting at 17 degrees, nice and cloudy today. High at 23, Humidex sitting around 26. So not a bad day at all. And this is something I adore. Check it out. I like it so much as putting me to sleep. It's the sound of a fan. It's probably one of my favorites. Now, here's the truth for you, too. The fan can't be new. It's got to be old, and it's got to rattle a little bit. It's got to have a bit of character before I'm like, this is the greatest noise of all time. And that's what we're talking about today. Those noises you adore. Like, I still sleep with a fan on when it's minus 32. Stacy, my cousin, says she loves hearing people laugh and having a good time. Ellen has commented as well and said early mornings when the neighborhood is fairly peaceful and the birds are all starting to sing. Great sound as well. And Chris has commented too in a picture of his Harley. Who doesn't love that sound? Is there a sound you love? 519-272-9834. I'd love to hear you.
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0: Stratford's Best Music, 107.7 Today FM with Beautiful You Are. That was Deborah Cox. Good morning. I'm KFL. It's 17 degrees. Going to see a high of 23 as the morning goes on. And is there anything more soothing than this? Like, I'm falling asleep listening to it. It's the sound of a fan. And I'm one of those needs a fan on year round. It could be minus 78 degrees outside, and I'll be in my bed with a fan on. I just need the noise. Like, it's been, I've had apartments before, not here in Stratford, of course, but somewhere else, where the heat broke in the wintertime, and I pointed the fan away from me because I needed the noise. And Tom has commented, I also sleep with a fan all year round. I live on the main street in St. Mary's, and call me Corky, but I also leave my bedroom window open because I love traffic noises. Joe, he uses a white noise machine and it drowns out all the other noises. And Kat says, I love hearing my kids laugh. So these are noises that we adore. These are noises that we love. Is there one that you adore and love? What is it? 519-272-9834. Got a text from Sherry and she says, I love the sound of a baby laughing. It just makes me smile. I can't help it. I could be in the worst mood, but just hearing a baby laugh automatically puts me in a better mood. Gotta love it. 519-272-9834. Be like Sherry. Text in what sound you love, or you can call me as well, or hit the Today Facebook page.
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0: Stratford's best music, 107.7 Today FM. That was Hotline Bling, Drake, KFEL hanging out with you. And there's lots going on in the area this weekend. One of the things to talk about is the Terry Fox Run that's happening September 20th. That's Sunday. And the opening ceremonies are at 9. There'll be door prizes, snacks, refreshments, face painting, temporary tattoo station, and kids coloring. Registration for the Terry Fox Run at Upper Queens Park takes place from 8:30 until 1 o'clock, so hopefully you go down and help out this wonderful cause.
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1: Good morning, I'm Richard Coffin. The Ontario Provincial Police says it's received reports of intermittent 911 outages across the province. Members of the public requiring emergency police response are being urged to call the OPP non-emergency line at 1-888-310-1122, which remains fully operational. Police say OPP members continue to respond to calls for service despite the temporary outage. They also say do not call 911 for information, updates, or to test the phone line if they're not in an emergency situation. The OPP says it's working with service providers to restore 911 service as soon as possible. The Huron-Perth Healthcare Alliance is teaming up with area health and addiction organizations to provide free walk-in counseling appointments. The goal is to provide timely access to mental health support and reduce barriers to care for those looking for counseling. Manager of Outpatient Mental Health, Rodney Phillips, says no one should have to wait to be heard.
2: For some, it may be, I'm ready. I'm going to go on the wait list for maybe longer-term counseling. I'm going to join one of your mental health groups, those type of things. And then they have the opportunity to come back into single session while they're waiting.
1: Sessions are available for people 16 years old and up, and no appointment is needed. They'll take place at the Special Services Unit building at Stratford General Hospital Mondays from 1 until 4. A week of activities will help commemorate the National Day for Truth and Reconciliation in St. Mary's, including the flag being flown at town facilities from September 28th to October 2nd. The town says the focus is education, reflection, and healing. On September 30th, St. Mary's Museum will display the Truth and Reconciliation banner created by community members and finished by artist Jeffrey Red George. The museum is showcasing an exhibit that examines the creation of Treaty 29 or the Huron Tract purchase of 1827. Meantime, the St. Mary's Public Library is hosting 5 virtual lunch and learn sessions from September 21st to 25th. Also on September 30th, the Library and Friendship Center will live stream the National Day for Truth and Reconciliation broadcast from Parliament Hill beginning at noon. A story of resilience, mental health, and female connections will be showcased by the libraries of Perth County this fall. The Perth County Information Network's announced Liberty Street by Heather Marshall's the chosen book for this year's Perth County Reads. Liberty Street follows Chatelaine Magazine editorial assistant Emily Radcliffe's investigation of the infamous Mercer Women's Prison in 1961 and Detective Rachel McKenzie's investigation into unidentified female remains in 1996. At Stratford Public Library, residents can attend a Zoom presentation by Dr. Valerie Kornack, who will explore the way Chatelaine played a role in mass market feminism and how characters of Liberty Street were based on that fact. It's scheduled to run on October 22nd at 7 at night. Be the first to know. Get daily and weekly news alerts directly to your inbox by signing up at MyStratfordNow.com.
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4: Mainly cloudy today with a slight chance of rain and a high of 23 and a humidex of 26. Mainly cloudy tonight but clearing around midnight and a low of 9. A mix of sun and cloud for tomorrow and a high of 22. And for Saturday, cloudy with a high of 17. That's where we're sitting right now. It's 17 in Stratford.
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909, good morning. I'm Kay Fallon. We're talking about that sound you adore. The sound you can't get enough of. Is there one in your life? 519-272-9834 as we roll into Olivia Rodrigo and Drop Dead on 107.7 Today FM. Good morning.

That's Honeymoon Suite. Love changes everything. 107.1 CJCSFM. Good morning. I'm Jamie Caudle. Not a bad day today. Mainly cloudy. Just chance of showers, but we'll see. High 23, humidex of 26. Mainly cloudy this evening, but clearing overnight with a low 9. And for Friday, looks good. Mix of sun and cloud. High 22 degrees. We'll take it. Here's Huey Lewis in the news on CJCSFM.

0: That's AC/DC Money Talks, 107.1 CJCSFM. Good morning. I'm Jamie Caudill, and it's a big day today. Of course, it's our Zehrs Donut Day giveaway contest. 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
0: Mainly cloudy today. Chance of showers this morning with a high 23, humidex at 26. Tonight, mainly cloudy. Clearing near midnight with a low 9. Mix of sun and cloud Friday, high 22. Cloudy conditions Friday evening, low 12. And cloudy Saturday, high 17.
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0: Elton John, Rocket Man, 107.1 CJCSFM. Good morning. I'm Jamie Caudill. We've got one last hurrah of summer. It's happening tonight with Stratford Summer Music. That's right. There is a show tonight with Stratford Summer Music, and it features The Bookends, York Street Thought Process, and Shane Cook. Three incredible acts, three distinctive sounds, and one forgettable night. It's happening tonight. It is Celtic folk fiddle and so much more. 7 o'clock tonight at Stratford Perth Museum. So this is a rain or shine event, and it's set to go tonight. It's going to be awesome. It's at 7 o'clock. Still some tickets available. 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Bookends, York Street Thought Process, Shane Cook, all performing tonight at Stratford Perth Museum at 7 o'clock. Going to be an awesome show.
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0: about noises, Kate, before we tell you who's coming in next, what's a noise that soothes you?
1: I guess silence.
0: Silence is a noise.
1: No noise.
0: That soothes Kate.
1: I like that. Or we do have the fan running at night, but
0: fans are a must. I can't sleep without one.
1: See, for me, it's just like I just need the breeze. I don't really care about the noise, but the fan is, it's all white noise to me. I mean, I can sleep with the TV on or off, fans on or off. I'm just a good sleeper. I'm blessed that way.
0: Fantastic. But. And you know who also is a great sleeper? The best there is, the best there was, the best there ever will be. Jamie Caudle, the Brett the Hitman Hart of Stratford Radio. He's coming in from 10 till noon. And then, Kate, you're in from 2 to 6. What's on your shelf?
1: Well, that's because fall is right around the corner. You know, I'm so excited for fall. It officially starts on Tuesday the 22nd. And I want to, add to my recipe book for fall. So I want to know what your favorite cozy recipe is, whether it's a drink or a meal or a dessert, literally anything that makes you feel cozy. That's what we're talking about this afternoon.
0: Kate's getting cozy on the afternoon show. Jamie Cottle's coming in next. Have a great day.
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0: Mainly cloudy today with a slight chance of rain and a high of 23 and a humidex of 26. Mainly cloudy tonight, but clearing around midnight and a low of 9. A mix of sun and cloud for tomorrow and a high of 22. And for Saturday, cloudy with a high of 17. That's where we're sitting right now. It's 17 in Stratford.
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1: 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Pitbull. 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
1: 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Hi, good morning. I'm Jamie Caudill. Happy Thursday, and certainly a happy Thursday for the folks at Repetitions. You can find them at 852 Ontario Street and are winners today for the Zaire's Donut Day giveaway contest. 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So friendly and helpful. 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
9: Mainly cloudy skies throughout today and tonight. High of 23, low of 9. Tomorrow morning, mix of sun and cloud. High of 22, followed by cloudy skies, low of 12.
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0: Preston Pablo, cuz I do. 107.7 Today FM, Stratford's best music. I'm Jamie Cottle. 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
10: Mainly cloudy skies throughout today and tonight. High of 23, low of 9. Tomorrow morning, mix of sun and cloud. High of 22, followed by cloudy skies. Low of 12.
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0: 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I'm Jamie Caudill. 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
10: Mainly cloudy skies throughout today and tonight. High of 23, low of 9. Tomorrow morning, mix of sun and cloud. High of 22, followed by cloudy skies, low of 12. Today.

0: 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I'm Jamie Caudill. Just got the details on this. 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

0: 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I'm Jamie Cottle. We recently caught up with Emily Chandler with Upper Thames River Conservation Authority about tree power that's happening at a few locations in Perth, in both Perth South and in St. Mary's. 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
6: Mainly cloudy skies throughout today and tonight. High of 23, low of 9. Tomorrow morning, mix of sun and cloud. High of 22, followed by cloudy skies, low of 12.

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1: Ah, dirty. Nasty. Nasty. Yeah. Too dirty to clean my act up. Yeah. If you ain't dirty, you ain't.

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1: Good afternoon. I'm Hussam El Hussein. After organizing the Terry Fox Run in Stratford for more than 25 years, Rena Spivak is stepping back. She told My Stratford Now it's time to invite the next generation in to continue raising funds for cancer research. Spivak says this year's run will see a opening ceremony at 9 a.m. featuring Stratford Mayor Martin Ritzma, Perth Wellington MP John Nader, and Perth Wellington MPP Matthew Ray. She adds, since Terry's Marathon of Hope in 1980, more people are surviving cancer than before. They aim to raise $15,000. The event is scheduled for Sunday at Upper Queen's Park, and it'll last until 1 p.m. Stratford Summer Music is saying goodbye to summer with a night of folk and traditional music. SSM is hosting an encore fundraiser concert, scheduled to run tonight at the Stratford Perth Museum's Players Backstage area. Officials say it'll be headlined by Celtic band The Bookends, with fiddler Shane Cook and folk group York Street Thought Process also scheduled to perform. SSM Executive Director Chris Lamont told My Stratford Now, the concert aims to raise funds to support Stratford Summer Music's general operations. The show is scheduled to begin at 7 p.m. Be the first to know. Sign up to get news alerts to your inbox at mystratfordnow.com.
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1: Mainly cloudy skies throughout today and tonight, high of 23, low of 9. Tomorrow morning, mix of sun and cloud, high of 22, followed by cloudy skies, low of 12.
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9: Mainly cloudy skies throughout today and tonight. High of 23, low of 9. Tomorrow morning, mix of sun and cloud. High of 22, followed by cloudy skies, low of 12.
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10: Mainly cloudy skies throughout today and tonight. High of 23, low of 9. Tomorrow morning, mix of sun and cloud. High of 22, followed by cloudy skies. Low of 12.
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8: Mainly cloudy skies throughout today and tonight. High of 23, low of 9. Tomorrow morning, mix of sun and cloud. High of 22, followed by cloudy skies. Low of 12.
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8: Mainly cloudy skies throughout today and tonight. High of 23, low of 9. Tomorrow morning, mix of sun and cloud. High of 22, followed by cloudy skies. Low of 12.
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Well, I hope you're having a great Thursday afternoon. I'm Kate. You're on the Afternoon Drive, and it's Thursday. It's my favorite day of the week with our Zare's Donut Day giveaway. I'll get you all the details on our winner for this week in a few minutes. It's Loud Luxury right now on Today FM.

0: Justin Timberlake, Sexy Back on Today FM. Hey, I'm Kate. Hope you're having a great Thursday. It's my favorite day of the week because it's our Zara's Donut Day giveaway. And a big congratulations goes out to Repetitions on Ontario Street. They're our winner for this week. They were nominated by Penny. She said, I needed an outfit for my niece's wedding and I'm not much of a shopper. And the lady that owns Repetitions was amazing. So friendly and helpful. She picked out the perfect outfit for me and one of the best places in Stratford, and everything is consignment. This was thrifting at its best. Yeah, absolutely gorgeous store. We were in there earlier delivering the donuts and coffee, of course, from Zare's Bakery and Stratford Starbucks. And we delivered in the Stratford Motor Products Community Cruiser, powered by Krabby Joe's Bar and Grill, Excalibur Insurance, Zare's, and Roof Ninjas. We delivered earlier, and I was saying to the owner, I was saying, I have got to come back and browse because it's just such a beautiful store. So definitely check them out, Repetitions, and congratulations. I hope you enjoyed your donuts and your coffee. And if there is a local business or organization that you think is doing an amazing job and you want to nominate them for coffee and donuts for next week on Thursday, make sure to get your nominations in at mystratfordnow.com in our win section.
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8: Mainly cloudy skies throughout today and tonight. High of 23, low of 9. Tomorrow morning, mix of sun and cloud. High of 22, followed by cloudy skies, low of 12.
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1: I hope with Teddy, 107.7 Today FM. I'm Kate. Hope you're having a great Thursday. And I'm so excited for fall. I know it's still summer, but we've only got a handful of summer days left. Next week on Tuesday, it's officially the first day of fall. And I'm prepping. I want cozy recipes on repeat this fall and this winter. So I want to know, what are your favorite cozy recipes? Drinks, meals, desserts, what's your go-to comforting, cozy food? I want to put them all in my recipe book. For me, I love a good soup, literally any kind of soup, but one of my favorites to make is my homemade chicken noodle. I buy a full chicken and I fully commit, like taking out the bones later and everything. That's the worst part. But it is so, so good, especially when it's cold season. That's heals me every time. So let me know, what's your favorite cozy recipe, because cozy season is right around the corner. We're talking on the Today Facebook page. You can also send me a text, give me a call, 519-272-9834.
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0: Taylor Swift, I knew you were trouble on Today FM. I'm Kate. Hope you're having a great afternoon so far. Thanks for being here on the afternoon drive. And this week we caught up with Rena Spivak and Carolyn Campbell with the Terry Fox Run here in Stratford. It's set for this Sunday, and they gave me all the details. So definitely check it out.
1: So on Sunday, we are going to start our registration at 8:30 in the morning. And it'll run until 1 o'clock in the afternoon, which means people can come anytime during that time. We're at Upper Queen's Park, just by the picnic tables.
0: Awesome.
1: Rain or shine. I'm not sure what the weather is going to be, but fingers crossed. And this year we're going to have an opening ceremonies, which is pretty cool. We haven't done that. This is Carolyn's idea. And it'll be at 9 o'clock in the morning. We've got a few speakers coming, so the mayor, Ritzma, is coming. And then we also have MPP Ray and MP Nader. So, yeah, we've got government. And we've got a few other exciting things for participants.
2: Yeah, we have Miss Megan of Onstage Dance Studio coming to do a warm-up before we send everyone off on their run or walk or bike. And then we have some activities for the kids as well. We have a face painter from 8:30 till 11. We'll have some stencil tattoos for kids and some coloring crafts and activities as well.
0: So it's just a great event for the whole family to come out to on Sunday. Drop in, as you said.
1: Right.
0: And you can walk, run, or bike.
1: Whatever you like. You don't even have to do those things. You can just come and say hi. We love to talk about Terry, and we've had some really cool stories over the years of people who met him in Stratford. Two of our volunteers were here when he came through in 1980.
0: Wow.
1: And people who were various parts in Canada that saw him when he was doing his Marathon of Hope. Mm-hmm. So very neat to hear stories over the years.
0: That is super cool. And even if you can't make it on Sunday, you can still support.
1: For sure. We have a website. There are donations could be made through that. You can support other people. You can look for other people who've registered and you can support them. The merchandise we have for sale on site, and there's also merchandise online for sale.
0: Oh, okay. Like hats and t-shirts kind of thing?
1: Yeah,
0: okay.
1: For sure.
0: Cool. And Carolyn, I understand you're taking over for Rena.
2: Yeah, we'll be working together like this year and probably the next couple of years. Yes, but very much looking forward to getting involved.
0: Awesome. Mm-hmm. That's so exciting. Congratulations. And yeah, it's just going to be a great day on Sunday. So fingers crossed for good weather. And what's the website so we can get involved?
1: So it's run.terryfox.ca. And the specific Stratford is /129666. Oh. Or you can just search for a run site and put in Stratford.
2: We can also be found on social media. The Instagram is Stratford Terry Fox Run. And on Facebook, it's Terry Fox Run Stratford, Ontario.
0: Rena and Carolyn, thank you so much. And we'll see you on Sunday.
1: Thanks so much.
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0: Mainly cloudy skies throughout today and tonight. High of 23, low of 9. Tomorrow morning, mix of sun and cloud. High of 22, followed by cloudy skies. Low of 12.
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Thursday afternoon. Hey, you're on the afternoon drive. I'm Kate. Thanks for hanging out with me. And fall is right around the corner. Summer is officially over as of next week. And I honestly am super excited because I love fall. It's my favorite season. It's cozy season. And we're talking about your favorite cozy recipes. If you've got one, share it. We'll talk more in a few minutes. It's Zara Larson right now on Today FM, Midnight Sun.

0: Mraz on Today FM. I'm yours, and I'm Kate. Hope you're having a great day so far. Happy Thursday. And we are right around the corner from fall, my favorite season. I am so excited. As much as I really have been enjoying the summer, I get angry when it's too hot, and I am just kind of sick of the hot weather. Like, I enjoyed it while it was summer, but now that it's September, I'm like, okay, I want to put the shorts away. I want to get my cozy sweaters out. I'm ready for cozy season because I love that we get to experience all of the seasons here, and I would like to start experiencing the next one. And I'm so excited. Fall officially starts on Tuesday. And I need to prepare. I need a list of cozy recipes. So what's your favorite cozy recipe? Whether it's a drink, a full meal, a dessert, whatever you like. We're talking about it over on the Today Facebook page. Sandy says tuna casserole, homemade soup. I think soup is like a staple. This is soup season. Courtney says baked feta pasta. I love a baked feta pasta. I'm not even supposed to eat it because it's probably too much dairy for me, but I don't care. I love them and they're easy to make. And Nancy says a steaming bowl of homemade soup and a piece of fresh baked bread. That is how you do it. That is peak ultimate cozy. But let me know, what's that go-to cozy recipe for you? It could be a drink, a dessert, a soup, a stew, whatever you want. Let me know, because I want to make my fall recipe book. So 519-272-9834 or hit up the Today FM Facebook page.
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9: Mainly cloudy skies throughout today and tonight. High of 23, low of 9. Tomorrow morning, mix of sun and cloud. High of 22, followed by cloudy skies, low of 12.
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0: That don't impress me much, Shania Twain on Today FM. Hope you're having a great Thursday. I'm Kate. You're on the Afternoon Drive. And tonight, Stratford Summer Music is doing one more show before the summer ends. It's their Summer Encore fundraiser. It's tonight at 6:30, I believe the doors open, and 7 o'clock. The show gets going. And if you love Celtic and folk music, you don't want to miss this because the bookends, Shane Cook and York Street Thought Process, are on the stage tonight at the Players Backstage at the Stratford Perth Museum. And it's going to be outdoors unless it's raining. Then it will be moved inside to Avondale United Church. But it's just going to be a fabulous evening of music with Stratford Summer Music and supporting Stratford Summer Music and all of the amazing things they do in Stratford and area throughout the summer. 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

0: Nelly Furtado, Powerless on Today FM. Hey, I'm Kate. I hope you're having a great Thursday afternoon. Thanks for hanging out with me on the afternoon drive. And today is day one of the Stratford Public Library's Drop and Swap Books Edition. I am so excited. You know, cozy season is right around the corner. We're just a few days away now from the first day of fall. So if you like to cozy up with a good book, then maybe you need to do a little reset of your book collection at home. Maybe you have a bunch of books laying around that you've already read and you're done with them and you think somebody else will love them. This is a great event for you. Or maybe you don't have enough books at home and you want to get more. Well, this is a great event for all scenarios here. So the books drop and swap officially starts today. From 5 to 8 p.m., you can start dropping off books at the library. And then tomorrow, you can drop off from 10 to 3. So start collecting all your books at home that you are done with and you feel fine to give away, because you can drop them off at the library. And then on Saturday is the swap. Now, the great thing about the swap is that you don't have to have donated to be a part of the swap. Everyone is welcome to come check out what books they have and bring some home. And the thing is, if you drop off some books, if you make a donation, you do get early bird access to the swap. So you get a half hour to browse around before anybody else. So there is a benefit to donating, but if you don't have any books to donate and you just want to pick up new books, that's cool too. This Saturday, the 19th, from 10:30 to 3 is the swap at Stratford Public Library. So put that in your calendar this Saturday, 10:30 to 3. You can come to the library and pick up books for free. The great thing about drop and swaps, you're finding all this great new to you stuff and you don't have to exchange any money whatsoever. So definitely check it out. All the details are also posted to the library's website, splibrary.ca. 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You can get all the details there, but it's so much fun and it's a great way to start the fall. So if you love books, check it out. 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
7: Mainly cloudy skies throughout today and tonight. High of 23, low of 9. Tomorrow morning, mix of sun and cloud. High of 22, followed by cloudy skies. Low of 12.
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1: Good afternoon. I'm Hussam El Hussein. After organizing the Terry Fox Run in Stratford for more than 25 years, Rena Spivak is stepping back. She told My Stratford Now it's time to invite the next generation in to continue raising funds for cancer research. Spivak says this year's run will see a opening ceremony at 9 a.m. featuring Stratford Mayor Martin Ritzma, Perth Wellington MP John Nader, and Perth Wellington MPP Matthew Ray. She adds, since Terry's Marathon of Hope in 1980, more people are surviving cancer than before. They aim to raise $15,000. The event is scheduled for Sunday at Upper Queen's Park, and it'll last until 1 p.m. Stratford Summer Music is saying goodbye to summer with a night of folk and traditional music. SSM is hosting an encore fundraiser concert, scheduled to run tonight at the Stratford Perth Museum's Players Backstage area. Officials say it'll be headlined by Celtic band The Bookends, with fiddler Shane Cook and folk group York Street Thought Process also scheduled to perform. SSM Executive Director Chris Lamont told My Stratford Now, the concert aims to raise funds to support Stratford Summer Music's general operations. The show is scheduled to begin at 7 p.m. Be the first to know. Sign up to get news alerts to your inbox.

0: 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Today FM weather. Cloudy tonight, chance of showers, low of 11. Tomorrow morning, mix of sun and cloud, high of 21, followed up by partly cloudy skies that evening, low of 9. Saturday, cloudy with chance of showers throughout, high of 18, going down to a low of 9.
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0: 107.7 Today FM, the way we touch at Charlotte Cardin. Hey, I'm Kate. You're on the afternoon drive. Hope you're having a great Thursday. Cozy season is around the corner. I know it's still technically summer, okay, but I am really excited for fall. I'm just waiting for the cooler days. And looking at the forecast, we are getting cooler days. So I am pretty pleased. The nights are cool, so I can open up the windows. And I am just so excited for fall weather. I just really, after the hot summer we've had, I'm just really looking forward to putting my sweaters back on. That's my main motive here. But I'm also really excited for cozy recipes. And I want to be prepared when fall finally gets here. And we're talking about your favorite cozy recipes, whether it's a drink or a meal or a dessert. What are your favorite comforting, cozy recipes for the colder months? For me, any type of soup. I am such a big fan of soup. Like all winter, I get teased a bit at work because I'm just like, I made this soup last night. I'm going to make this soup next week. You just see me eating soup quite literally every day of the burr months, all the cooler months. I'm always eating soup. But what's your favorite cozy recipe? Diane says a date loaf from a recipe that's been in my family over 100 years. Are you willing to share the recipe, Diane? Send it my way. And Leanne says it's not a recipe, but I enjoy a hot apple cider, either the instant kind in a pouch or warming up fresh apple cider in a mug in the microwave. I like to throw it in a pot because it makes me feel a bit fancier, maybe add a bit of cinnamon. So good. If you can't find, because I always find, you can find in the grocery store either the mulled cider or the sweet cider, and I can never find the mulled cider, so I add my own spices to it. And I just love apple cider or hot chocolate or a nice coffee when it's cool outside. I love it. Heather says a ham and hash brown casserole feeds a crowd, as my mom always said. Anything that feeds a crowd is the go-to during cozy season because you can just keep warming it up all week. You don't have to cook every day, and you can just skip right to dinner and cozying up and enjoying a show or a movie or just a warm meal. I love it. I love huge, huge bulk meals during the colder months because nobody feels like cooking ever. But let me know, what's your go-to cozy recipe? You can share the details on the Today Facebook page or send me a text, 519-272-9834.
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12: Cloudy tonight, chance of showers, low of 11. Tomorrow morning, mix of sun and cloud, high of 21, followed up by partly cloudy skies that evening, low of 9. Saturday, cloudy with chance of showers throughout, high of 18, going down to a low of 9.

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1: Young Leo on Today FM. That's Habit. Hey, I'm Kate. You're on the afternoon drive. I hope you're enjoying your Thursday afternoon so far. And did you know this week is National Construction Appreciation Week? And I know we are no strangers to construction, especially right now in Stratford. So many projects on the go. It feels like there's a new one every week. And speaking of which, here's a new one on Duro Street. Please note that Duro from Trinity Street to Well Street will be closed to through traffic with local traffic only starting on Monday. This is expected to last for 5 days and is necessary to allow for work related to the Queen Street reconstruction. So if you're in this neighborhood, which we are in this neighborhood, the radio station is, so we see it all the time. But if you're in this neighborhood, just keep a heads up. And we share traffic tips anytime they pop up, or you can also follow the City of Stratford on Facebook to keep up to date with road closures and road work notifications. But I do just want to shout out the people who are working on the roads and construction crews. You're doing an awesome job. I know people like to complain about construction, but you're doing a great job. You're fixing up the roads, and we appreciate it. And if you are driving through a construction zone, be slow, be careful, and be considerate of the workers because they're doing their best and they're doing a great job.
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0: Dynamite with Teo Cruz on Today FM. Good afternoon. Happy Thursday. I'm Kate, and it is a pleasure to have Julia Church in the studio with me with the Stop VAW Coordinating Committee. Julia, we are getting ready for Take Back the Night tomorrow.
1: Absolutely. It's our third annual Take Back the Night. And every year we try and make it bigger and more impactful.
0: Absolutely, yes. So tell us a little bit about the Stop Violence Against Women Coordinating Committee.
1: Sure thing. So Stop Violence Against Women Coordinating Committee, we call it Stop VAW. Mm-hmm. We are a collection of member agencies ranging all the way from Optimism Place and Emily Murphy Center to Family Services Perth Huron, CAS, the OPP, lots of member agencies come together, and our main goal is to end gender-based violence through community coordination, education, and engagement.
0: How do we get involved and help out?
1: As community members. Mm-hmm. So really the message is that gender-based violence, violence against women, it will touch everyone's life at some point. And whether you are an educated ally, a supportive friend or neighbor, even a concerned family member or a survivor, mm-hmm. everybody has a role to play in ending this epidemic.
0: For sure. And it is an epidemic.
1: It is, yes. Absolutely. It has been declared an epidemic in Perth County. And like we saw with COVID, you know, it takes everybody doing their part to end an epidemic.
0: Absolutely. So the march, the Take Back the Night march, is just one step, one part of doing that exactly. So tell us a little bit about what the march looks like. It's set for September 18th in Market Square.
1: Yes, so we start in Market Square at 6 p.m. And Take Back the Night traditionally has been about creating a safe space for survivors and their supporters to feel like the streets belong to them again. Mm-hmm. We don't want anyone to feel scared walking around the streets of Stratford, the streets of Listowel, the rest of the county. Mm-hmm. And if they are afraid or if they do experience something, we also want them to know who to go to for support.
0: For sure.
1: So we all start out in Market Square with our member agencies and anyone that's attending, just kind of answering questions, making signs, making buttons, ramping up energy. We have music. And then the second part of the evening is the actual march. Mm-hmm. So we will march through the streets of downtown Stratford, shouting our slogans and drumming up community engagement and really like using our voices that sometimes feels like a hard task. So
0: yeah,
1: support comes in numbers, right?
0: For
1: and courage
0: sure.
1: comes in numbers. So we will march through the street and take up some space and make some noise.
0: Absolutely. Taking back the night.
1: Exactly.
0: Wonderful. And you don't have to sign up for anything. You just come on out and support.
1: Come on out, show up however you can.
0: Awesome. Well, thank you so much, Julia. We'll see you in Market Square.
1: Thanks for your support.
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7: Cloudy tonight, chance of showers, low of 11. Tomorrow morning, mix of sun and cloud, high of 21, followed up by partly cloudy skies that evening, low of 9. Saturday, cloudy with chance of showers throughout, high of 18, going down to a low of 9.
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1: Good afternoon. I'm Hussam El Hussein. After organizing the Terry Fox Run in Stratford for more than 25 years, Rena Spivak is stepping back. She told My Stratford Now it's time to invite the next generation in to continue raising funds for cancer research. Spivak says this year's run will see a opening ceremony at 9 a.m. featuring Stratford Mayor Martin Ritzma, Perth Wellington MP John Nader, and Perth Wellington MPP Matthew Ray. She adds, since Terry's Marathon of Hope in 1980, more people are surviving cancer than before. They aim to raise $15,000. The event is scheduled for Sunday at Upper Queen's Park, and it'll last until 1 p.m. Stratford Summer Music is saying goodbye to summer with a night of folk and traditional music. SSM is hosting an encore fundraiser concert, scheduled to run tonight at the Stratford Perth Museum's Players' Back.

0: backstage area. Officials say it'll be headlined by Celtic band The Bookends, with fiddler Shane Cook and folk group York Street Thought Process also scheduled to perform. SSM Executive Director Chris Lamont told My Stratford Now the concert aims to raise funds to support Stratford Summer Music's general operations. The show is scheduled to begin at 7 p.m. Be the first to know. 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
0: Cloudy tonight, chance of showers, low of 11. Tomorrow morning, mix of sun and cloud, high of 21, followed up by partly cloudy skies that evening, low of 9. Saturday, cloudy with chance of showers throughout, high of 18, going down to a low of 9.
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Hey, how you doing? I'm Kate. Thanks for hanging out with me this afternoon on the afternoon drive. Now it is Thursday, so it's my favorite day of the week because it's our Zaire's Donut Day giveaway. And of course, we have a winner to talk about in a few minutes. Right now is Taylor Swift.

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0: Run to You with Tyler Shaw on Today FM. Hope you're having a great Thursday afternoon. I'm Kate, and Thursday is my favorite day of the week because it's our Zare's Donut Day giveaway. And a big congratulations again to our winner for this week, Repetitions at 852 Ontario Street. They were nominated by Penny. She said, I needed an outfit for my niece's wedding. I'm not much of a shopper, and the lady that owns Repetitions was amazing. So friendly and helpful. She picked out the perfect outfit for me. One of the best places in Stratford, and everything is consignment. So cool. I actually, you know, popped by Repetitions today because we were dropping off the fresh, delicious donuts from Zare's Bakery and the hot coffee from Stratford Starbucks delivered in the Stratford Motor Products Community Cruiser powered by Krabby Joe's Bar and Grill, Excalibur Insurance, Zare's, and Roof Ninjas. So I popped into Repetitions and I was just kind of blown away when I walked in there. I was like, this is such a cool store. And I have never been there before, so I'm glad that it's on my radar now. And I will be back. And yes, the owner is absolutely lovely. So congratulations. I hope you enjoyed your donuts and coffee. And she said, I can't possibly eat all of these myself, so there will be some very lucky customers today. She's just so, so sweet. So yeah, it was a lot of fun. Congratulations. And if there is a local business or organization that you think is amazing and deserves some donuts and coffee, be sure to nominate them for next week, Thursday morning. And you can make those nominations anytime at mystratfordnow.com. Just go to our win section and fill out the Zare's Donut Day giveaway form.
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11: Cloudy tonight, chance of showers, low of 11. Tomorrow morning, mix of sun and cloud, high of 21, followed up by partly cloudy skies that evening, low of 9. Saturday, cloudy with chance of showers throughout, high of 18, going down to a low of 9.

0: Pineo, Loeb, and Jordan with Spin on Today FM. Well, I hope you're having a great Thursday afternoon. I'm Kate. You're on the afternoon drive. And tomorrow, you don't even have to think about packing lunch because tomorrow in Market Square, United Way Perth Huron is launching their 2026-2027 campaign in Stratford in Market Square with a taco bowl lunch this time around. We're uniting for a bite. 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Of course, it all supports United Way's campaign for this year, and it's going to be a good lunch. Taco bowls sound delicious, so definitely show up. It starts at 11:30, and you can get a ticket online in advance for $20, or as I said, just show up tomorrow, $25 cash in hand. And they will be announcing their campaign goal for 2026 and 2027 at 12:15 tomorrow. So if you want to hear the campaign goal, be sure to show up before 12:15. And it's just a great way to have some delicious lunch and connect with our community at Unite for a Bite with United Way tomorrow. All the details, again, are on our community calendar at mystratfordnow.com.
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0: Shawn Mendes, Something Big on Today FM. I'm Kate, wrapping up the afternoon drive. Thanks for hanging out with me this Thursday afternoon. And tomorrow, of course, is Friday, which means tomorrow is Four-Legger Friday. So you'll have a chance to win a $25 gift card to Pet Value in Stratford and New Hamburg. 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And we'll talk all about your pets tomorrow for your chance to win. So that's always lots of fun. As someone who doesn't own a pet, I live vicariously through all of you who do have pets. So lots of fun. I'll see you tomorrow on Four-Legger Friday. We'll be here on the afternoon drive from 2 to 6.
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11: Cloudy tonight, chance of showers, low of 11. Tomorrow morning, mix of sun and cloud, high of 21, followed up by partly cloudy skies that evening, low of 9. Saturday, cloudy with chance of showers throughout, high of 18, going down to a low of 9.
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1: Me not working hard. Yeah, right, picture that with a Kodak. 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
8: Cloudy tonight, chance of showers, low of 11. Tomorrow morning, mix of sun and cloud, high of 21, followed up by partly cloudy skies that evening, low of 9. Saturday, cloudy with chance of showers throughout, high of 18, going down to a low of 9.

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7: Cloudy tonight, chance of showers, low of 11. Tomorrow morning, mix of sun and cloud, high of 21, followed up by partly cloudy skies that evening, low of 9. Saturday, cloudy with chance of showers throughout, high of 18, going down to a low of 9.
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5: Cloudy tonight, chance of showers, low of 11. Tomorrow morning, mix of sun and cloud, high of 21, followed up by partly cloudy skies that evening, low of 9. Saturday, cloudy with chance of showers throughout, high of 18, going down to a low of 9.
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10: Cloudy tonight, chance of showers, low of 11. Tomorrow morning, mix of sun and cloud, high of 21, followed up by partly cloudy skies that evening, low of 9. Saturday, cloudy with chance of showers throughout, high of 18, going down to a low of 9.
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